0: 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Dunas FM.
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1: I'm Kia Lachey, and this is 10 Minute Dance Ab. Let's get into it with a hip roll. Here we go in 5, 6, 7, 8. Take it slow. Really contract those abs. Good. Push the hips forward. Other side, right here. Woo! Again. Last one. March it out. Contract the abs. Go. Hey. Yes. So push those shoulders forward. It's going to help you contract the abs even more. Breathe. You got it. I got my girls with me. They're going to be helping me out with this dance party. Got Dana right here. Hey, girl. And I got Janet on my other side. Here we go. We're here to party with you. Let's do it. Side to side. Let's walk it. Two times. Go. One, two. Switch it. You got it. Woo! Push it. Come on. Yes. Hey. Let's have some fun with it. Bring the arms up. Party time. Go. Hey. You got it. Really push. Come on. Woo! Few more. Right here. 4, 3, woo! 2, 1. March it out. Good. You got it. Okay, we're gonna push the arms down. Side to side. Here we go. In 5, 6, 7. Push it. Woo! Really contract the abs. That's what it's all about. Now, you're also going to feel it in your legs, too, and in those arms, but really focus on contracting. Woo! Let's have some fun with it. Single, single, double. Are you ready? Are you ready? Here we go. 5, 6, 7, go. Single, single, double. Single, single, double. Yes. Just like that. Woo! Come on. Take it low. Take it low. Yes. Come on. Have fun with it. March it out right here. You got it. Whoa. All right. Side knee crunch. Here we go. In 5, 6, 7, go. Woo. Now, really bring those knees up so the elbows should be touching the knee. Let's go. Breathe. Walk it up. Come on. Take it back. Go. Woo. You got it. Come on. Back it up. I like it. Single, single, double. Let's go. Yes. You got it. Come on. Gonna play with it a little bit more and keep it on one side. In 4, 3, 2, crunch it. Go. Woo! Come on, baby. Dance, party. Hey, come on. Woo! Really feeling it in the obliques. Other side, right here. Let's go. Can't have one side sexy and the other side not. You gotta work the other side. It's only right. A few more. 4, 3, 2. March it out. All right. One of my favorites. Body roll. Starting slow. 5, 6, 7. Roll it. Roll it. Roll it. Woo, really feel it. Come on. Yep. Now we're going to take this and snake it to the side. Here we go. Snake. And roll it up. Really contract. The key is starting with the head, leading with the head. Good. Few more. Make sure to bend that back leg. 4. Bend that back leg. Tuck it in. 3. You got it. Woo. Sink it in, sit in it. 2. Last one. 1. You got it. Other side. Let's go. Woo. Sit in it. You got it. Come on. Breathe. 2 more. You got it. Last one. Let's march it out. Good job. That was that slow burn. Yes. All right. Ab twist. Only twisting to one side. All right. Here we go. In 5, 6, 7, 8. Here we go. Just twist. Oh, yeah. Like a pretzel, baby. Twist it up. No pretzels over here, though. Woo. Come on. We're going to add a knee. Are y'all ready? I hope you're ready. 4, 3, 2, let's twist and knee. 1, 2, 3, lift it. Oh, lift it. Come on. Really big, pick that leg up. Woo. Come on. You got it. Woo. Breathe. Really work that midsection. Now let's add a jump. Feel froggy. Go. It's up to you. But I'm going to take it up a notch. Come on. Hey. Hey. Few more. You got it. Now, march it out. Go. Woo. Really contract those abs. Keep it going. The ab party don't stop, baby. That ab train keeps it going. Choo-choo. Other side. Twist it. 5, 6, 7. Go. Yes. Come on. Come on. Twist it, ladies. Let's go. Come on. Don't you give up. You got this. All right, add in that knee. 5, 6, here we go. Twist, twist, knee. Twist, twist, knee. Twist, twist, knee. You got it. Come on. Woo. Knee, twist, twist. Knee, twist, twist. Knee, you got it. Come on. Keep it going. Don't you give up. Woo. Add that jump. Go. Go. Breathe. Just like that. A few more. Last one. March it out. Oh, good job, ladies. Good job. Keep it going. March it out. All right, we're going to do some in and out squats. We're going to add those body circles that we worked on earlier. Here we go. 5, 6, 7, 8. Breathe. With each execution, it's going to help you catch those muscles a little bit better. You got it. Come on. A few more. Come on. You got it. Woo! March it out. Good job. Okay. Alternating knee twist. Here we go. In 5, 6, 7. Now, opposite knee, opposite leg, opposite elbows. You got it. Woo! Really crunch. I want to see you turn that body, turn. Wither away, away, the fat has to go. Woo. Let's go. 4, 3, 2, 1. Keep it on the side, right here. Keep it here. Keep it here. You got it. 4 more. 4, 3, 2. Other side. Go. Woo! Woo! Come on. Come on. You got it. Don't you give up. 4 more. Let's go. 4, 3, 2, 1. Oh, my God. March it out. All right. Those hip rolls we did earlier, gonna just speed it up a little bit. All right. Let's go. 4, 3, 2, 1. Go. Oh, you got it. Come on. Now, you don't have to go as fast. You can slow it down if you want. This is your workout. We're just here to party with you. That's all. Hey. Other side. Go. Oh. Yes. Woo. March it out right here. Good job. All right. Back to the contracting march with the abs. Here we go. 5, 6, 7. 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
2: My hair stopped growing. 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

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But I learned from my dad that it's good to have feelings when love and trust are gone. I guess this is moving on.

Do drugs, but with you I do. I don't do drugs, but with you I do. I don't do drugs.